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0: Big Easy, 102.9, New Orleans' best mix of R&B. Waking you up every weekday morning with Dee Dee in the mornings. You know, they're giving you some laughter and your chance to win $1,000 with that $1,000 minute game. Those questions, they start coming a lot faster with that tick, tick, tick, tock, tock, and the countdown of that clock. I'm like, hold on, just take the ticking out my ear and let me figure it out. Teddy Swims and Gibbion, they're on the way, as well as Music the Soul Child himself. So stick around with Big Easy 102.9.
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18: A better life with Dr. Sanjay Gupta.
2: When you need your body to perform, but some of your muscles are having trouble, other muscles can sometimes help compensate. This is a great thing short term, but long term it can lead to serious and even chronic aches and pains. So if you've got nagging stiffness or irritation somewhere, don't push through it. Try to figure out why it's happening and how you can correct it. Strength and conditioning specialist Dana Santa says, performing exercises at a deliberate tempo makes it easier to notice when the wrong muscles are taking over, and also gives the intended muscles a chance to engage before that compensation kicks in. Dana suggests that starting with primary movement patterns such as squatting, hinging, pushing, pulling, rotating, and core can help make compensation easiest to identify and to address. I'm Dr. Sanjay Gupta, helping you live a better life.
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Big Easy 102.9, New Orleans' best mix of R&B. It's a thumping Thursday. We've been inching our way through this work week together. Here's Money Long with Richest.

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1: And the other thing, South Carolina, Lindsey Graham died. 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First, baby boy. 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That's one. And then he's gonna tell Tim Scott to stop calling you, and then we'll get to other stuff.
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0: 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Major props going out to Brandon. He's actually visiting from Philly, wanting to hear this Motown Philly.
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1: It's Didi in the morning. And if you miss the show, Trey, you get into a relationship with some woman,
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1: And the other thing, South Carolina, Lindsey Graham died. Like, I remember he said when he goes to heaven, God's not going to ask him why he didn't convict Trump. Well, God's going to have a couple of questions for you. First, baby boy. 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That's one. And then he's going to tell Tim Scott to stop calling you. And then we'll get to other stuff.
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Chris Brown is on the way, as well as Music Soul Child. And did I mention Bruno Mars? He's on the way, not just musically, but to the city. Like Caesar Superdome type on his way. And yes, I do have your chance to get in line and get those tickets. 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

0: 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Coming up, I got some Drew Hill. I got that T.I., so you better let him know. And my girl Jill Scott with that Don't Play. 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
15: A Better Life with Dr. Sanjay Gupta.
16: When you need your body to perform, but some of your muscles are having trouble, other muscles can sometimes help compensate. This is a great thing short term, but long term it can lead to serious and even chronic aches and pains. So if you've got nagging stiffness or irritation somewhere, don't push through it. Try to figure out why it's happening and how you can correct it. Strength and conditioning specialist Dana Santa says, performing exercises at a deliberate tempo makes it easier to notice when the wrong muscles are taking over, and also gives the intended muscles a chance to engage before that compensation kicks in. Dana suggests that starting with primary movement patterns such as squatting, hinging, pushing, pulling, rotating, and core can help make compensation easiest to identify and to address. I'm Dr. Sanjay Gupta, helping you live a better life.
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4: It's Dee Dee in the morning. 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
0: 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Well, God's going to have a couple of questions for you. First, he's going to ask your boyfriend to leave the room. That's one. And then he's going to tell Tim Scott to stop calling you. And then we'll get to other stuff.
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6: It's Dee Dee in the morning. 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
6: Yes,
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9: 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With that $1,000 minigame.
6: 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All right, remember.
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8: It's Dee Dee in the morning. And if you miss the show, Trey, you get into a relationship with some woman, and she's going to want to know about your female friend.
9: Yo.
8: And are they attractive, most of your female friends?
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8: Oh,
10: damn.
8: Yeah. One.
9: I mean, I'm just saying.
8: What's her name?
11: Don't say
9: she
11: Dee Dee.
9: She works in radio.
11: What's wrong with you?
9: I'm just playing.
12: No, you ain't.
9: Hey, I do love it, though. Hey, now, Friday, we are playing Cupid once again with another couple on Date Fail, yes. But this time they pushing for a little date win.
11: Yes. Because we need one. And make sure you chime in with your opinion on our dope discussion. If you

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5: 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I know you're gonna dig this.
6: And the other thing, South Carolina, Lindsey Graham died. Like, I remember he said, when he goes to heaven, God's not going to ask him why he didn't convict Trump. Well, God's going to have a couple of questions for you first. First, he's going to ask your boyfriend to leave the room. That's one. And then he's going to tell Tim Scott to stop calling you. And then we'll get to other stuff.
0: It's the D.L. 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

0: All right, listen, guys, let's get into it. We need to get into our hot topics because did y'all hear what is going on with Yo Gotti and Angela Simmons? Yep, and it all went down at a Jay-Z concert. Let's go.
1: Hot Topics. We back on that.
2: Thanks.
1: Only on Didi in the Morning.
0: Can we talk about Uncle Nearest? This was the whiskey brand that everybody was so proud of.
3: Yeah.
0: Black owned. The woman's name, Fawn Weaver. Did anybody see the latest that happened, just maybe yesterday, the other day? Mm-hmm. They said now Fawn Weaver was fired as the CEO of Uncle Nearest. And then they said she and her husband, their access to all facilities, computer systems, all been revoked by the third-party receiver.
3: Well,
0: and they preparing to sell the company.
3: Yeah,
0: they've been terminated from their positions at the whiskey company. Some people are saying they misused even $20 million, allegedly, that Jay-Z gave
4: them. Oh, that's why.
0: Yeah.
3: Now, for those that don't know, this is the lady that said she didn't know the dude that was in the middle school with her, right? That got confronted on the street.
5: It is.
3: Yeah. Come on, I don't remember you.
4: Yeah.
3: That lady. Okay.
0: Yeah. Wow. They said they defaulted on more than $100 million in loans.
6: I bet she remembers them now.
0: I hate that because everybody was so happy and so proud. Uncle Nearest, you know what I mean?
3: Yeah.
0: But here's the other thing. You know, when we talk about, and we also have our small business, you know, small black owned business spotlight. And one of the things is about us supporting. And that's what I always

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0: New Orleans' best mix of R&B, Big Easy, 102.9. It's Dee Dee in the morning, and we're, of course, it's all about date fail, y'all.
1: Come on,
2: come on,
1: man.
2: Yeah, we're back at it.
0: So we got RJ here. RJ, you still there? RJ.
3: Yeah.
0: Here's it is, everybody. RJ called us up. He said he met a girl. Her name was Heaven. He's trying to go out with her again. They went on a first date. They sat up. It was laid back, right? You said you guys had a nice smoke session.
3: Yeah, the vibes were immaculate, I'm telling you.
0: Mm. Yeah. The vibes were immaculate. Yeah. Anyway, so him and this girl, Heaven, had a nice time, sat back, laid back, smoked, did this whole thing, but his phone kept ringing and it was his ex-girlfriend. He said he couldn't, you couldn't ignore it, so you picked up and talked to the ex-girlfriend, right?
3: Mm. Yeah, unfortunately.
0: Now, what we also found out, you guys, is that he actually hit it last week. Mm. Him and the ex, even though he broke up with her 6 months ago. Yeah. And then he also let her use his car a couple of weeks ago or something like that.
1: I mean, he's just doing a good deed.
0: Sure.
1: He's just doing
0: a good
1: deed.
0: Now, we're going to call Heaven. She don't know that part. But anyway, let's call this girl Heaven and see why she didn't call him back. I'm telling y'all, women, we have intuition. I bet you she knows. But nonetheless, okay. Let's call her. Here we go.
4: Hello.
0: Hi, is Heaven there?
4: Who's calling?
0: This is Dee Dee from the radio station.
1: And JJ.
5: And Cruz.
6: And Trey G.
0: It's Dee Dee in the morning. Hi, girl.
4: Okay.
0: Hey, girl. Hi.
6: Hey.
4: What's this? What's going on?
0: Okay, all right. Wow, damn. I like you, Heaven. Heaven.
1: She don't trust nobody.
0: Anybody want to? Okay, here's what happened.
6: Tell her.
0: You went on a date with somebody who was a good friend of comedian JJ Williamson.
1: Yes.
0: And JJ wants to do a good deed for him and just wanted to see if you liked him or not and how it went. His name was RJ.
1: Why are you laughing at, hold up. Now, why are you laughing at my boy like that?
4: I'm laughing at this whole situation.
1: Oh,
4: like,
1: wow.
4: He had to get the whole radio station to call me. Like,
0: well, you know, some people say we act as a Cupid sometimes. We're pretty good at this. So we just wanted to try to, you know, like black people meet. We want to put you together.
6: I keep my bow and arrow on me, too.
0: I know, that's right. There you go. Yeah. He has a diaper on, too. But listen, no.
6: I hit you in the head.
5: I mean, that is a Cupid outfit.
0: Yeah, I'm sorry. But Heaven, what happened? What happened with you and RJ?
4: Overall, he was a cool guy. Uh-huh. I feel like it was cool vibes, but bottom line, I feel like he's got some stuff he hasn't cleaned up, or you know he hasn't resolved yet. Mm. And I'm in a space. I need peace. I don't want no drama.
1: Heaven, let me ask you this real quick. Now let's go back to the beginning. You said it was cool at first. Did you enjoy that smoke session that y'all had?
6: Mm.
4: I did. I mean, and I don't typically date white guys, so it was like he was real chill.
5: Oh, that's why he had good chronic. Can I ask you a question? What went off? Your spidey sense. What felt off about him?
4: Well, his phone kept going off, and it's like, okay, the first couple times it's whatever, your phone going.
5: I mean,
4: ring.
5: He might be making money.
4: But it became a little too frequent for random people, like, you know, you ain't gonna have six homeboys calling you in an hour. Mm-hmm. Like, that's not happening.
6: So Heaven,
4: so it's like his phone just kept dinging, and then he finally started answering and responding, and I'm just like, okay,
6: right.
4: That's nothing but a woman. Like, ain't no homeboy. You know, he wasn't saying, oh, I have an emergency, I gotta go.
0: Right.
4: You know, he was responding, putting it down, trying to ignore it. It was like, nah, that's a woman.
0: Wow.
1: What if it was his sister, though, Heavy?
0: All right, Trey.
5: You know what, Trey? That's a really good point.
0: I told y'all. What I tell y'all about women, we got intuition. Hold on a second. I'm going to be honest with you, Heaven. Heaven, RJ is a friend of us, of the show and everything. And truthfully, he on the phone right now. He liked you a lot. He wanted to know why. RJ!
1: Talk.
7: Yo, Heaven, hey.
0: Oh, hey.
4: What's going on, RJ?
7: Fine to hear from you.
4: RJ, I thought you were cool. I thought you were dope. I thought you were handsome. It started off great. But I don't know what that was. And I'm gonna be straight up with you. I had an ex that I went through a bunch of foolishness before, and I'm just not trying to do that again. Mm, I'm looking for a chill. Mm. The way that date was, you know, just chill, peaceful vibes, just kicking it, you know, building something. And if you still got other baggage or stuff you got to deal with, it happens. It's cool, but deal with that before, you know, don't pull me into it or expect me to sit here while you're managing that. Like, that's not cool at all.
7: Heaven, I swear I'm done with her.
4: You're not done with her.
6: It's a grown-ass woman.
5: Yeah, I like her.
7: You know,
6: RJ. RJ, real quick, you know how you can tell you're dealing with a grown woman and she ain't with all of it? Because she said, I don't like all the foolishness.
0: Yeah, exactly.
6: That's how you know she ain't with it, RJ. You might as well go and hang it up, dog.
0: Yeah,
6: you
0: know what else?
7: I'm not trying to be like that. I'm a new man. I'm changed. I'm growing up. Like
0: RJ,
7: Kevin, you changed.
0: RJ. Did you just say heaven? I'm not doing this. RJ, did you just say heaven changed you?
6: Please, RJ.
7: Yeah, I mean, you made me not want to look back and look to the future.
0: RJ,
4: seriously, we're not gonna play this game. The thing that bothered me the most is that you didn't even realize how disrespectful it was. It was like you were trying to do it on the sly, and then you started just straight up responding.
0: I got this, Heaven. I got this for you. I can already tell. I know y'all not. Heaven, you ain't interested in going out. We'd pay for y'all to go on another date, would you?
4: I'm cool.
0: What if we pay for what y'all was smoking? Would that work?
6: Shut up.
5: You got that good though.
0: And then I'll also tell you this, Heaven. You may not want to hear what really happened before the date. Okay, I'm
6: they
0: not getting
6: They did the do, Heaven.
0: Stop even, it. Y'all clap it up for RJ and Heaven.
6: Hey. All right.
0: It's date fail. It's Dee Dee in the morning.

0: It's Dee Dee in the morning on Big Easy 102.9. Good morning. It's Dee Dee in the morning. Listen, guys, we got to have a conversation right now.
1: Oh.
0: Tasha took up for us with everything that went down last week with Lunel. Tasha was taking up, which, by 100%. The way, let me shout out to it. There were so many people that were really taking up and understood what we do for a living
1: 100%.
0: And how it goes down, that understood the game and said, no, that ain't happening. I really, Funky Deneva, anybody see that?
1: Yeah, 100%. Now, I ain't gonna lie to you, I done been called sassy and girlish more in my life ever. Hey,
0: they gave me,
1: really?
0: Yes, boy. You have?
1: Boy. I done been called sassy more than I've been called my real name.
0: We really do need to have a conversation about going viral and the lies that will be told.
1: Come
0: this
1: on,
0: is the
1: man.
0: Thing.
1: Yeah.
0: The lies and then the assumptions of stories and not knowing the background. Like, that was crazy. Because let me tell you why. They gave me Michael Jordan eyes.
1: Shut up.
0: They had me crying.
1: They did put them AI eyes.
0: They had me crying. And
2: wondering. Your face was swollen.
0: I mean, they have lied. Now I'm starting to go, you know what? I need to be careful with these celebs.
1: Hey,
0: because now I see how the lies can be told, y'all. These people out here, I mean, some of the stuff people are sending me now.
2: Right.
0: It's crazy. Once you go viral, just want y'all to know, get ready for it, because they'll make up a story, a lie.
1: Narratives get made up all the time on social media. And it's just, you got to, like, you really have to use your discernment.
0: You really do.
1: Really,
0: and like I say, every time I think, and again, Lunel and I have apologized to each other. Right? She sent me messages
1: 100%.
0: And all this stuff. We've apologized, right? But it's just watching this thing continue to go and grow that makes me laugh. And then a lot of people having opinions. And again, I'm going to say this. A lot of people did not see in that video that when that woman first walked in, it is not on tape, that I apologized.
1: Yeah, 100%.
0: Profusely and sincerely.
1: Yeah, 100%.
0: Which is when we got on the air that everybody's watching, when she said, you know, she popped right out as soon as the interview started.
1: Yeah.
0: And then I kind of joked, yeah, I know. Because I thought she was coming with a joke.
1: Right.
0: So what they're watching is
1: 100%.
0: Almost the second half. And everybody's making a judgment and thinking we're this. Some lady got on my page yesterday. I had to tell her, hey, listen, friend, do not get up on my page and try to judge us in this
1: 100%.
0: Show based on a part of an interview that we let you see.
1: Yeah.
0: And you made a judgment. We've interviewed thousands and you've never had a problem on this show.
1: Facts. I think the people who listen on a daily, they understand what we are and who we are. I got a chance to chop it up, I think, with one of her like nephews or like
0: me too.
1: Her cousins or something like that. We had a really productive conversation.
0: Right, but it's
1: really
0: just productive. Interesting to watch how I can see where a celebrity could go, that's such a lie.
1: Yeah.
0: Because the lies that are told, man.
1: Got to be mindful.
0: It is a trip to me, and I'm like, it's not something I want to do. And I thought, and then when people were slinging the mud, I go, you know what, let me tell you, I can't sling mud.
1: Yo.
0: I just can't do it.
1: Yeah.
0: If I sling it, I'm going to try to laugh a little bit, but I can't sling the mud.
1: Yeah.
0: You get what I'm saying? Yeah. Like, intentionally be nasty.
1: It's wild
0: to watch people make
1: gotta
0: their
1: know
0: own.
1: Who you are, though.
0: Right.
1: Now
0: that is the lesson of going viral. You gotta know who you are.
1: Gotta know who you are. And then the church folks say you got to know
0: whose you are.
1: You better say something.
2: Not that who's.
1: You better say something in here today.
0: Come on.
1: Make me open that word.
0: I get it. Oh, and by the way, I got a shout out to some of the other radio DJs who understood, who backed us.
1: Oh yeah.
0: There was
1: a lot
0: of them who understood what was going on. I was like, no, y'all don't get the game, do you?
1: 1000%.
0: And then somebody else said, this ain't a podcast.
1: Facts. I think people think it run that way, so that's what their like mindset is shaped around. But it's a lot different,
2: totally different.
0: All right, y'all, listen. Hot topics on the way. It's Dee Dee in the morning.
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13: Not all screen time is created equal, and a new study out of Sweden is helping us understand this even better. So researchers followed more than 20,000 people over nearly two decades and determined that passive screen time, like sitting on the couch and watching television, raised someone's risk of dementia. But if they did something active, like reading, puzzles, or interacting with other people, this same group of people saw their risk of dementia drop. Just like you gotta put the work in to keep your body in shape as you age, you basically have to do the same thing with your brain. A couple things I have found to help: working to learn something new every day, whatever it might be, challenging yourself in some way every day, and really importantly, staying socially active. Some days that means meeting friends in person, other days maybe an email, a text, or a phone call. Just stay engaged. I'm Dr. Sanjay Gupta, helping you live a better life.
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0: 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Good morning. It's Didi in the morning, guys. Let's do it. Let's get right into our hot topics. Keke Palmer has something to say about everybody on social media. Did y'all hear? Keke Palmer has something to say, and Didi's daughters are speaking for the first time. Let's go.
1: Welcome to the chat. Hot topics. They chat. Only on Didi in the morning.
0: So, JJ, what is the story with Tyrese Halliburton and LeBron?
2: Tyrese Halliburton, you know, he's the point guard for the Indiana Pacers, man. You know, he tore his ACL, so he missed the whole season. Mm-hmm. Well, everybody's pitching for LeBron James.
0: Yes, they are.
2: He has not made the decision on what team he's going to play for. Everybody's anxious to see what he's going to do, man. So, man, my man Tyrese is doing his thing, pushing them for the Pacers.
3: I texted Bron maybe a month ago before he even made his decision to leave L.A. And I said, hey, if you want to come to Indiana, we can make some crack. And he texted me back two laughing, crying faces, and that's all I got. So I decided from then on I would never, I'm done pursuing him in free agency. I don't know what's going to happen in Indiana.
4: I'm definitely, I mean, people have seen everything that's been coming out. As I wind down the final stages of my journey, so wherever I land in the fall, hopefully, you know, you're right or die LeBron fan. If you've been down with me since day one, I love you right over there. If you're a ride or die LeBron hater, that's what you do anyway, so looking forward to seeing you as well. But it's gonna be pretty fun. It's gonna be pretty fun wherever I land. I'm gonna, you know, do what I do best.
0: Wow.
2: Come on, bro. Tyrese, you know that was a wasted text, man. That man ain't going no damn Pacers.
5: You don't think so?
2: Hell no.
5: They made a little playoff run, year or so ago.
2: But like when he talked about Memphis, talking about, you know, how boring Memphis is, isn't that for the same place? It's slow.
6: Yeah.
2: He gonna go somewhere with a little market, man. The only slow place he may go is Golden State just to play with Steph.
6: Yeah.
0: You really think, where do you think he's gonna go? And is he really gonna do the big decision, y'all?
2: I don't think he's going to do the big decision. You know what? He might.
5: You think so?
2: He might sit down to make that announcement,
5: I think. You know what? I did hear a camera crew was following him or is following him now currently, documenting this whole, like, end of his career process, him choosing a team right now. Right. So he might do something.
2: I think this part is just a documentary he's doing.
5: Yeah. Mm-hmm. It might not be as big as the decision, but he'll do something.
0: Yeah. What about this? You guys see that, I guess, Diddy's daughters, the twins, are talking?
5: Yeah. You know, they just came out with a clothing line, and they were doing an interview the other day, and they were speaking about basically how their dad has impacted them in business and opening up their new clothing line.
7: Is there any fear with putting yourselves out there?
8: No.
7: Not at all,
8: because people fail to realize that, like, just because he's our dad doesn't mean, like, his press is his own press, mm-hmm. our press is our own press, our clothing line is our clothing line. It's not his clothing line.
9: It's separate.
8: Like, people fail to understand that we are also individuals.
7: But you know, there are going to be people out there, they're going to watch this and they're going to say, why are they doing this now?
8: Like I've said, we wanted to have a clothing line for many, many, many years. Now is the time, because we're becoming adults. We're actually have the time. We're 19 years old.
9: Yes.
8: We're not in high school anymore. Sure. We're becoming young women.
7: How is your relationship with your dad today?
8: It's great.
7: Is it good?
8: Yes, it's great. We definitely are very close, and he gives the best advice. He's very, very, like, knowledgeable in that aspect. Like, you have to put in the work. You have to put in the time. That advice has really, really shaped us today, because we've put in so much work. He's really, really, really been helpful.
0: That's beautiful.
5: Yeah, it is. But I know media training when I hear it.
0: I know it. Aren't they good, though?
5: I know some media training when I hear it. They say his press is his press, our press is our press.
0: Yeah.
5: Who talk like that?
0: 19-year-old girls whose daddy was a billionaire. Who also was a marketing genius. Remember, they used to say that. That Diddy was a marketing genius.
5: 100%. Somebody done sat down with them, though.
0: Right.
2: They sound like they went to Streamer University.
5: Shut up. Not Streamer University.
0: And then finally, everybody, we must talk about Keke Palmer.
5: Oh, Keke. Yes, indeed, man. So Keke now is speaking out on social media. She's giving her opinions on people giving their opinions on social media. Check this out.
10: You know what I don't like that's become down with social media is that everything is always, this is what was wrong with what somebody said, or this was my problem with what somebody said. Not everybody, but a lot of content is created out of having an issue, as opposed to not caring about what somebody said, or what somebody said not really involving you. Because isn't what people said just what they said? Like, why do they have to be something wrong with it? Especially if they're not like some government official that has control over your well-being. If they just somebody just stupid online or some entertainer that you don't care about what they said, they just said something. You can watch what somebody said and say, I think differently and just think differently, you know what I'm saying? Or give context or give nuance. And I feel like it's really impeding on connection, you know? Because we're too busy thinking about what was wrong with what somebody said instead of getting into the context of what somebody said.
0: Go ahead, Kiki.
5: Yeah.
0: She's right.
5: Yeah, I was about to say, I think she make a good point. I think everybody wants to go viral for something nowadays, and everybody wants clicks, so they want to give their opinion on the negativity that other people are
0: experiencing giving. Yeah, I agree.
5: Exactly.
0: I'm seeing a lot of that, too, so she is absolutely right. Thank you, Kiki Palmer. All right, y'all. Coming up next hour, do you have an uncle or an aunt that's younger than you? We talking about them crazy family dynamics. Get ready. It's Dee Dee in the morning.
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15: I don't know about you, but my social media feeds are flooded with lotions and potions and gadgets, all promising to unlock different components of longevity. But if you log off, take a step back from all the hype, you'll find that the actual keys to a longer, healthier life are hiding in plain sight. There are four of them. Number one, nutrition. The Mediterranean diet really is the gold standard. Number two, exercise. You should be getting 150 minutes of moderate intensity exercise or 75 minutes of vigorous intensity exercise every week, plus strength training and stretching. Number three, sleep. Sleep is when your body and your brain repair themselves. You should be getting 7 to 9 hours a night. And finally, number four, often gets forgotten, socialization. It's not a bonus. It's a necessity for a healthy life, finding a sense of community, purpose, and belonging. I'm Dr. Sanjay Gupta, helping you live a better life.
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2: man,
0: right
2: what
0: now.
2: You talking about?
0: All right, so we were talking about, we met a man who said that he's 30 years old, he's got kids or 30 something, and then he said, yeah, he was the only son for years, mm-hmm. and then all of a sudden he said his dad had a son 3 years ago.
3: Three years ago.
0: His brother is 3 years old, but his brother is the uncle to his kids who are 16. And like
3: eight. Yeah, yes.
0: So we're all trying to figure these family dynamics out to see if you had a situation like that. Here's Anonymous this morning. Hey, Anonymous.
4: Yes, I'm here.
0: Okay, please explain. How does it work in your family? What is the story? Please talk to us.
4: Okay, so my daughter was born an auntie. So her dad is older.
0: Mm-hmm. Okay.
4: And he had grown kids when she was born.
0: Okay.
3: Oh, wow.
4: And she and their kids, of course, have kids. So she was born an auntie.
0: Does the auntie and the niece and nephew, all of them play together and go to parties together, birthday parties and things?
3: Right.
4: Well, they used to. They're grown now. She's 26 now, and you know, her nieces and nephews are 30s, 40s, yeah.
0: All right. Thank you, Anonymous. I appreciate it.
3: I wonder if they have a flex on her. Like, you can't talk to me like that. I'm your auntie.
0: I know it. Yeah, you got to respect me.
3: You got to respect your
2: you
3: elders.
2: You can't get the last piece now.
0: Mike, what do you want to talk about? The uncle? You an uncle?
5: I'm an uncle.
0: Okay.
5: My nephew 2 years older than me. We're 2 days apart in the same month. And guess what?
0: What?
5: Both our name is Mike.
6: Y'all might as well be brothers.
0: Now, Mike, did they used to dress y'all alike, too, when you were kids?
5: No. Okay. But he lived in California, and I was here in Dallas, you know. So it was just kind of like big family difference. But found out about each other, and then that did it.
3: How do they tell y'all apart when they calling y'all at the functions, Mike? Do they be like, little Mike, big Mike, old Mike, young Mike?
5: Well, they call me Uncle Mike, and he still say Uncle Mike. But when we together, we just say Mike. We both look like, who you talking to?
3: Right,
0: right. Now, Uncle Mike, I'm curious. Were they calling you Uncle Mike when you were in the eighth grade?
5: I used to wear a shirt that Uncle Mike on it.
0: He was already an old soul.
3: He was destined to be an old soul.
0: Hey, Mike, we appreciate you listening. Thank you for your call.
3: Hey, drive safe, Mike.
5: Hey, do me a favor. Y'all, let that little nail stuff go, man. I ain't having too much fun with y'all. Let that go.
0: Thank you, Mike.
6: Because we have family.
0: All right, bye. Everybody is Johnese. Johnese! Johnese?
7: Yes, I'm here.
0: Okay, Johnese, tell us your story. I bet you the auntie. Are you the auntie or are you the niece?
7: I'm an auntie and a niece. I really called to talk about my little sister, Olivia, okay? So my little sister is 24 years old, and she has nephews that are older than her. They're in their 30s and 40s because of my family dynamic.
3: Wait a minute, and they her nephews?
7: They are her nephews, yes. So my sisters and brothers, I have four sisters, two older, two younger, and I have two older brothers. They range from 56 to 23.
3: Damn.
7: So because of how far apart we are, everybody's uncles and aunties before they're supposed to be.
0: Damn. See, this is so confusing to
3: it
0: me,
3: is.
0: Y'all. It's very, very confusing.
3: But it's so interesting.
0: It is. It is.
7: So my younger sister, when she was born, she already had about 10 nieces and nephews.
0: God.
7: So she was born auntie.
0: Damn. Yes. She was born having to give gifts and presents at Christmas time to some nieces and nephews.
3: What?
0: All right. Thank you for
3: your call. I know y'all family gatherings be lit, boy.
0: Damn,
3: y'all,
0: there's a lot of them, too. Hold on. Is this Miss J?
8: Hi.
0: Hi. Miss J, explain your family dynamic. How does it work?
8: Okay, so I am, or my great aunt is younger than me. So my great grandfather had a child way after I was born.
0: Wait a minute. Your great grandfather, not just the grandfather, the great grandfather?
8: My great grandfather.
0: Damn.
3: How old are you, if your mommy asking?
8: I'm 35.
3: So how old is your great aunt?
8: She's like 25, maybe.
3: Your great aunt is
8: 25. Like,
6: is that possible?
0: great granddaddy was getting it in.
6: How old is he? 125?
8: He is
1: 96.
0: Yeah,
3: I know that's right, Pop.
0: 96 still slanging.
9: Still slanging.
3: Yeah.
0: That's like I love this man.
9: Hey, that's like that scene in Color Purple. Hide that on top of me.
3: I love that. He's my hero. Hey, hold on. Granddaddy say, look, the porch light's still on. I'm going to walk in the door.
0: Yeah.
3: That porch light's still on. I'm walking in the door.
6: If you look up, we going down.
0: Miss J, thank you for
8: your call. She's the youngest of 20. She's the youngest of 20.
0: Granddaddy. All right, thank you, Miss J.
9: Wow.
0: All right, listen, we trying to figure this out. The family dynamics. We trying to add, subtract. I'm confused.
3: I done wrote graphs and charts down. I'm
6: just basic math is okay for me, but I don't know.
0: Me either. All right, listen. If you have somebody in your family is an aunt or uncle at the age of 3.
3: Crazy.
0: We just trying to figure out. And are you the niece or the nephew? We just trying to figure it out. Help us understand your family tree. Help us right now and let us know about them baby and younger aunts and uncles that you got.
3: And them great aunts and uncles too. Uh-huh.
9: Yeah.
0: Exactly. Yeah. Hit us up right now at 833-TALK TO DeeDee.
9: That's 833-825-5233.
0: It's DeeDee in the morning.

0: New Orleans' best mix of R&B, Big Easy, 102.9. Good morning, it's Didi of the morning. Guys, I swear, I ain't never. This family tree thing we doing this morning.
1: I love it, though.
0: Okay.
1: We gotta make this a constant show thing.
0: Annual?
1: Yes. We gotta make this annual.
0: There's a lot of new aunts and uncles being born right now.
2: Right now. So it's going to be a lot of families do the family pictures. They're going to have to do two parts.
0: So we're talking about the aunts and uncles that are born aunt and uncles.
1: Yeah.
0: Like they are born already into that position. We want to know if that happened in your family. Here is May. Hey, May.
3: Okay, so when I was born, my dad was already 75. So I
0: May, you can't get past this right now. You got to let us digest this and figure this out. When you were born, your daddy was 75?
1: 75.
3: Yes, ma'am.
0: Hold on a second. Now, what number kid were you? You better not have been his first.
3: No, I'm his third.
0: Third?
1: His third.
0: Okay.
3: Yes. Yeah, my dad was 75, so when I was born, I was already born an aunt.
0: Damn.
3: To a niece and a nephew.
0: Okay.
3: My sister right now is 54. Oh! But,
0: How old are you, Mary?
3: I am 28.
0: You're 28. Okay. Now, by the way, your dad was 75. How old was your mama?
3: My mom was 40.
0: Okay.
1: I know that's right.
4: The math is math.
1: I'm more proud of daddy.
2: Me too.
3: Papa was a Rolling Stone.
1: Come on. Wherever he laid his hat was his home.
0: And when he died.
1: All he left was alone.
3: Wait, I got something else for y'all.
0: Okay, what?
3: When I got old enough to have kids, I have a son. His dad is 63 years old.
0: Oh God! Wait a minute, May. How old were you when you were the 63-year-old?
3: I was 22.
1: 22.
0: Damn,
1: I know that's right.
0: What's your mama tell you growing up? Them old men got it, girl.
3: Yes, they do.
0: Okay.
2: So, I guarantee you were like, I'm in a bind, Nate.
0: Okay.
3: My son was born an uncle and a little brother, of course, to my baby dad's 10 other kids.
0: Jesus.
1: Damn.
3: So the youngest before my son was 36. At the time.
1: Wow.
0: Damn.
1: Wow. Damn. That's interesting.
0: I think you win. I think you win. Thank you, May. Thank you very much
3: no
0: for
3: problem.
0: Your call. We
3: Thank
0: appreciate
3: you.
0: It. Here is Nikki. Golly. That one was complicated. Yeah. Hey, Nikki.
5: Yes. I came in the world with two nieces.
0: Oh, wait a minute. Nikki said, I came in the world with two nieces.
5: I entered the world of aunt.
0: Okay. How much older or younger are you than the nieces? How much younger?
5: I'm 1 year than Marchandria, and I'm 3 girls than Traquiva.
0: Okay, now.
1: I can tell they young. Marchandria and Traquiva? Yeah, I can tell. And Nikki?
5: I'm younger.
0: Okay, so wait a minute, Nikki. Wait, hold on a second. So now, growing up, did you guys, like, when you had birthday parties, or they did, y'all all just.
5: No.
0: No?
5: No.
0: Why? Because you were
5: No, my family kept. No, because we're born different times, so we didn't have to celebrate nothing together.
0: No, but I mean,
5: but,
0: what?
5: Mm-hmm. I mean, I was the youngest, mm-hmm. so I got treated like the youngest.
4: Yeah,
5: it was like we were siblings, not so much as nieces.
4: Right.
5: They was my niece and I was their aunt. Like, I used to go up to their high school, because me and my older niece look so much alike.
1: Crazy.
5: That I would go up to their high school. I would go up to Lincoln and they would think. I was her.
0: Oh, my God. Wow. This is hilarious. Okay, thank you, Nikki. We appreciate your call. I really do. All right, y'all. Finally, this is Anonymous, our last call we got to because we're running out of time. My goodness. Anonymous, the family tree, we talking about being born an aunt or an uncle. Did it happen to you or somebody in your family?
5: So, my little brother is 5.
0: Mm-hmm. Wait, how old are you, Anonymous?
5: I'm 41.
0: You're 41. Yeah. Okay. So, your little brother is 5.
5: Yes.
0: Now you're
5: and he was born a great uncle because my daughter have kids.
0: Stop playing. So let me get this straight.
1: Damn.
0: You're 41. How old are your daughters?
5: My daughter is 26.
0: And she just had a baby.
5: And my little brother was born a great uncle.
1: So did your dad have another child or did your mom have another child?
5: Yes, my dad.
4: That is
1: wow.
5: Yes. And then I also have a little sister that's like 23.
0: Oh, my God.
1: Okay, can I ask you this? How old is the 5-year-old's mom?
5: Like, I'm older than her, let's just say that.
1: I know you like
4: that. I can't. That's crazy.
1: How old is your daddy?
4: 100.
5: He is in his 60s.
1: Come on, Pops.
4: Yes, sir. He passing out good genes.
0: All right. This family tree, this dynamic is getting me. Thank you very much, Anonymous. We appreciate you listening.
5: Thank you. Y'all have a good day.
0: You too.
1: A new development on the show. I'm going to have my first child when I'm 71.
2: Yeah.
0: Next time we do this,
2: I'm going to have me another one at 90.
0: All right. We appreciate all the calls this morning. Remember, if you couldn't get through on the phone lines, hit me up at Didi in the morning.
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14: 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But every night when you go to get some Z's, how often do you really think about the temperature in your bedroom? 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That's according to the Senior Vice President of Research and Scientific Affairs at the National Sleep Foundation. 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Most experts will recommend a room temperature of 60 to 67 degrees Fahrenheit. 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I'm Dr. Sanjay Gupta, helping you live a better life.
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0: It's Dee Dee in the Morning on Big Easy 102.9. It's Dee Dee in the Morning, and everybody is here, but Trey G said he needs to talk to us about time. And wait, before you get into it, are you going to tell me we're in different timelines? Because I'm seeing that a lot on social media. Have you been seeing it?
1: Sometimes I do see that come across my timeline. I be thinking we in Inception on the cool. Like, some of us are in the upper level of the dream. Some of us are in the lower level of the dream. Yep. Some of us just in the basement of this thing. What it feel like.
2: Don't even give a damn about the dream.
1: At all, man. But time is moving faster than we realize. And I came across this on my timeline. I was like, damn, I got to talk about this. Do you realize that 2027 is just 5 months away?
0: Damn.
1: Technically, 2027 is 5 months. Don't it feel like we just started 2026?
2: Yeah. Yeah.
1: I just started writing 2025 on all my checks and papers and stuff.
0: Right.
1: On everything.
2: For real.
1: Time moving faster than you think, man. Kids born in 2022 are already starting preschool.
0: What?
1: Kids born in 2022 are starting preschool now at this point.
0: They can talk.
1: Yes. Yeah. They can walk all that more than likely.
2: Some of them sitting in the front of the car now.
0: They're in the front seat.
2: They're in the front seat.
1: Shut up. I ain't gonna lie, with these self-driving cars, some of them might be in the drive.
2: You ain't lying.
0: Now hold up. If I get out there on the road and I look over and see a little tiny head driving and stopped at the red light, I'd be like, nah.
1: Yeah. I ain't gonna lie to you. That's something my mama would have did. If self-driving cars was as big as they are now, she would have put me in one because she couldn't take me to school.
2: Yeah.
1: And just said, hey, when it get there, call me from the school phone.
0: Yeah, Junior, let me know you made it.
2: Right.
1: Yeah. Big facts. Do you realize too, man, COVID was 7 years ago now at this point.
0: What?
1: Yes, COVID was about 7 years ago now.
2: Wow.
1: Yes, indeed. 2016 was a decade ago. As
0: don't
1: of right
0: feel
1: now.
0: Like it. It does not feel like it.
1: It don't. 2007 is now further away than 2044.
0: 2007
1: is now further away from us now than 2044.
2: You ain't lying.
1: If you do that math.
2: Yeah, I got to do a care to one. You
0: why
2: see
0: does 2007 feel like it was 10 years ago?
1: Damn, yeah, it do feel like it was 10 years ago.
0: It feel like that was 10 years ago.
1: We in the Matrix.
0: Okay, go ahead.
1: We in the Matrix.
0: Damn, you ain't lying.
1: Time is shooting by, man. Kids born during lockdown are now going to school. So if you was born in, like, the lockdown of 2020 that we experienced, 2021, they are now in school.
0: Well, yeah.
1: Yeah. Yeah. Yeah. Okay. People born in 1990s, people born in 1990 are only 14 years from being 50.
0: What?
1: Yeah. If you was born in 1990, you got 14 years till you hit that 50 mark.
0: Stop with the 19. I love when the kids be like, you born in the 1900s?
1: Shut up.
2: Yeah, you ain't lying. You don't be wanting to hear that.
0: I know, the 1900s.
1: There's a meme I had seen. It said, my nephew just asked me, oh, you was born in the 1900s. Was you a slave?
2: I did see that.
1: Yeah.
0: Close to it.
1: Yes. I said, damn. The 1990s or 1900s were actually 35 years ago.
0: Damn.
1: Yeah, that's another fact about nowadays, man. Children born in 2008 will soon be able to vote.
0: Wow.
1: Yeah.
0: Nice.
1: If you was born in 2008, you got a little bit to your voting, man. Grand Theft Auto is older than many school children.
0: Mm.
1: The last Grand Theft Auto game to come out, older than many school kids. And your childhood bedroom, it probably don't exist no more. You got to come to that realization. If you are an adult, grown, you got to realize that childhood home you grew up in probably is no
2: more. Well, I was from Mississippi. That same bed in there.
1: Shut up.
2: Same mattress, the cover.
0: Damn. Is your house a national landmark? Is it a
2: damn
0: museum?
2: Near, yeah. Uh-huh. Yeah. What yeah, the yeah, hell? It's a museum.
0: Everything is still there the same.
2: Yeah, you got to pay to get in there.
1: Shut up.
2: You got to pay to go see my house, man.
1: Yeah, yeah,
2: yeah. Y'all think I'm playing the same sheets, same cover. It's on that damn bed.
0: Damn. That's wonderful. That's beautiful. Next time you go home, please take pictures of it.
1: Did they at least wash them since you laid
0: on that one?
1: I hope
0: he
1: so.
0: He don't know.
2: I don't really know.
1: I sure hope so.
2: I don't really know.
1: But yeah, man, it is a lot going on in the world. So
2: yes, I just let you know, time going by fast.
0: It really, really is. And enjoy yourself.
1: Enjoy the
0: people around
1: you.
0: Yeah, and the people around you. I agree. All right, y'all. It's Dee Dee in the Morning.
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5: Good driving right now for you in the New Orleans area. We do have an accident with injuries. Airline Highway westbound at Cecil Street, we have a crash. Otherwise, traffic flow looks good. Westbound I-10, read to the flyover is 10 minutes. Across the Twin Spans, about 5 minutes. Southbound I-55, Hammond to La Plaza, 23-minute ride and no problems. And southbound at the Causeway Bridge, 21 minutes, looking good. Inbound Crescent City Connection, 8 minutes and no delays. From the General Heating and Air Conditioning Traffic Center, family-owned since 1954, I'm Michael Higgins.
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3: Mostly sunny and hot today. A spotty shower is possible later, but 90% of us will actually stay dry. Highs reach 94 to 95 degrees, feeling like 100 plus degrees. And then over the weekend, we are expected to be into the mid-90s, near record-breaking temperatures. We could feel very close to heat advisory status, getting 108 possibly and above. Small chances for rain as well. For the WDSU First Warning Weather Center, I'm Raven Richard.
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New Orleans' best mix of R&B, Big Easy, 102.9. We're done. The show is over, everybody. We had a wonderful day. We learned a lot, but you know what? It is Friday, and we've had a wonderful week. And we want to thank everyone who listened to us this week. And we want to know and tell you, you are our friend. Thank you.

0: Love it. Have a great weekend. It's Dee Dee in the morning.
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What's going on? DJ Incredible hanging out all the way until 2 o'clock this afternoon. Great stuff going on the weekend, baby. 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
2: Yes. It was a beautiful day. It's gonna be a beautiful night. Break out the champagne. Everybody get a laugh. Let's start it off sexy. What do you say? And all the ladies say.

Big Easy 1029, New Orleans' best mix of R&B. What's going on? DJ Incredible keeping that party going on a TGIF situation. Don't forget, tomorrow we get down with it as well. Saturday night, the Orleans and Claiborne mix. Yours truly, the DJ Incredible, on the ones and twos, getting it in, making it happen. 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That's what it is.

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1: 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Here we are decades later. 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

0: 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It's called Needs Love. DJ Incredible, just having fun, making it happen on a Friday. 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
2: We talk a lot here about ultra-processed foods and the many ways in which they can negatively impact your health. They've been linked to weight gain, obesity, type 2 diabetes, cardiovascular disease, even cancer. And now a new study out of UCSF found that high ultra-processed food intake was associated with something called intramuscular fat, which is exactly what it sounds like. That's fat inside your muscles, which can cause them to become weaker. Now, in this particular study, the researchers noticed more wear and tear and pain in people's knees because of weakened thigh muscles. Cutting back on ultra-processed foods isn't easy. The CDC estimates at least half the calories in our diet come from ultra-processed foods. But if you're looking to eat cleaner, cutting out sugar-sweetened beverages, that may be the best number one thing you can do to try and get started. I'm Dr. Sanjay Gupta, helping you live a better life.
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0: This is such a crazy feeling, though. 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
14: A better life with Dr. Sanjay Gupta.
15: We talk a lot here about ultra-processed foods and the many ways in which they can negatively impact your health. They've been linked to weight gain, obesity, type 2 diabetes, cardiovascular disease, even cancer. And now a new study out of UCSF found that high ultra-processed food intake was associated with something called intramuscular fat, which is exactly what it sounds like. That's fat inside your muscles, which can cause them to become weaker. Now, in this particular study, the researchers noticed more wear and tear and pain in people's knees because of weakened thigh muscles. Cutting back on ultra-processed foods isn't easy. The CDC estimates at least half the calories in our diet come from ultra-processed foods. But if you're looking to eat cleaner, cutting out sugar-sweetened beverages, that may be the best number one thing you can do to try and get started. I'm Dr. Sanjay Gupta, helping you live a better life.
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1: And the other thing, South Carolina, Lindsey Graham died. 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That's one. And then he's going to tell Tim Scott to stop calling you. 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
1: Ralph Trans, man, sensitivity. Everybody wants a sensitive dude to somebody breaking the house. 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You want them on there.
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Call 444-4444.